0: And in at number 35, would you guess the next one? It's Frankie Goes to Hollywood with Relax.
1: Hey, I've just taken a look at this cover. I've just looked at the cover. I think it's obscene. This record is absolutely obscene. I'm not going to play this, you know. No, I'm sure I'm not going to play this. Thank you and goodbye.

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This is how you should pray. Our Father in heaven, thy name be hallowed.

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Well, let me show you what my man can do. Rapping, rocking, popping, and the Boogaloo too. But anyway, no more delay, just listen to the

Fashion industry reinforced the pop culture. Cuban, Puerto Rican, Dominican also. Jamaican and Haitian, everywhere roots they all go. Back to the land of the lion, the Congo. Pyramid builders, the very first of all glow. There's many different shades of the Reagan and some. They call me American, I say nah. They call me hostile, I tell them y'all stole me. This ain't my home, the wiser I've grown. My eyes are not wrong, cause spirits don't lie when they're singing God's song.

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You tell him I'm gone. Tell him I'm gone. Tell him I was flying. If he asks you, was I laughing?

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You tell him I'm gone. Tell him I'm gone. Spirit, mighty spirit, come feed the mass mind. Make them feel the glory of ancient past. Make them see beyond poverty and fast crime. They cried to fool us then, but that wasn't the last time. Spirit, mighty spirit, reveal your vast shine. Hope it's not too late to avoid a flat line. Blacker than the dark and the dark you can't find. Blacker than the space that exists beyond time. Spirit, mighty spirit, behold your design. My melanin is heaven sent, body like a shrine. I'm speaking on Africa, Africa is mankind. You're listening to Africa when you hear this.

0: 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If he asks you, was I laughing? You tell him I was crying. You tell him I was crying.
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0: Okay. 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
1: Yeah.
0: Like, be much more.
2: I'm not getting a balance with the piano and flute and the head. I mean, with the piano and bass and the headphones. I'm okay. Getting too much bass. Can you hear that, Stan?
3: Yeah. What I'm going to do is not come out of the amp when I play with the bow. It's just going to be natural. Okay. So I'm not going to use my pedal. I'm not going to use any volume. I'll just come naturally out of this mic. Okay.
2: Right. Okay. Good.
4: Play a note.
2: That's better.
3: And then I'll use my pedal later.
2: Then, after we get into the tune, you can put a little bit more bass into the headphones. Okay? Okay? Did you get that?
3: When it starts.
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1: Hey, you know, everybody's talking about the good old days, right? 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

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I couldn't see clearly, but now I see all your violence incarcerated by your TV. 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

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There are no more lights here, except neon lights. But where are the humans? I walk down the streets, crowded,

strength from walking on your asphalt in your streets. Even if I am choking from your carbon monoxide film, I will keep coming back.